says, oh, wrong number, sorry to waste your time. And I think to myself, why now? Why me? Why?

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3: 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I am Laurent Charc, your friend and your host for 1 hour. We're going to be together for 1 hour for amazing house music, Latin house music, disco house music, literally the best house music out there. I've got amazing new

0: with an amazing Kulen the Gang remix. You're going to love it. OBM with Set Me Free. Robin Schulz, you know the Sugar track, an amazing remix by Zerb. I have Kokiri and Selker with Got Me Crazy. Cassie Light, the brand new Cassie Light with This Is For You, and many more. We're going to start right now with Floriz and Nadia with All or Nothing, and right after that, Hatiras with Soul Slinging. 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
2: 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You just listened to Jovanotti with Oceanica, the Dave Rothwell and CGX remix. Right before it was Camilla Jun with Tell Us. We're going to finish this episode with another summer track by Pepe Chitarella. It's called Guacamayo. And I will see you next week, same time, same day, for a brand new edition of this Selection Radio Show. Bye-bye, everyone.
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